0: Charlie helps you begin when you need to let go. Don't take it personal, just smile and pass a grin.
1: Inimitable.

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Only ask and you will get what you're needing. 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

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You played and lost, not won. You play the house that can't be beat. Now look, your head's bowed in defeat. You walk too far along the street where only rats can run.

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The DJ booth is conducting a troubleshoot test of the entire system. Somehow, while the party was in progress, an unidentified frequency has been existing in the system for some time, and

many secrets can you keep? Cause this is tune I found that makes me think of you somehow, and I play it on repeat.

We will not be held responsible for any hearing impairments or damage caused to you from excessive...

I didn't know what was happening. So I looked up at my friend Terry and said, "Did you hear that? Didn't you hear someone scream?"